Bad man she love, bad man she love, yeah. 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
1: Soldier boy. 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

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She definitely bought all her Instagram followers. 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Okay, let's go take some shots. Oh no, I feel like I'm gonna throw up. Oh wait, never mind, I'm fine. Let's go dance. 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Do you know anyone else here? 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